0: Hier kommt die Maus.
1: Wherever I am in the world, people always ask me, why do you do it? Why risk your life? 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
1: Wherever I am in the world, people always ask me, why do you do it? 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

If you had one shot, one opportunity to seize everything you ever wanted in one moment, would you capture it?

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We're